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1: I'm a baker. Put your hands in the air. Give me all your money.
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1: Are you gonna swim the sea against the tide? Can you see these arms they're flung open wide? It brings me to my knees, all the symmetry. So will you be the vine that climbs the walls to me? And I said, oh, let it pull you from the depths of the ocean.

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1: 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You look away from me and I see there's something you're trying to hide. And I reach for